0: voice is canceled.
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2: San Diego, Copy, 1-1, 11 Lima.
3: All units reporting to the medical review. Standard control, disregard previous channel for traffic, remain on 11 India. Additionally, Copter 3, continue in for the medical rescue.
2: San Diego, Copter 1-1, 11 Lima.
3: Copter 1-1, San Diego.
2: San Diego, Copter 1-1, confirming the new rescue is on the same frequency.
3: Copter 1-1, San Diego. The second rescue unit will be utilized on 11 India.
2: Okay, 1-1, copy, 11 India.
3: Additionally, copy 1-1, we have started copter 3 to start for the medical license. We can advise if you're cleared from Grant Lodge to the venue.
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3: Engine 333, San Diego, copy, break the contact, 307 Alpha, San Diego.
2: Over 307 Alpha.
3: Okay, 307 Alpha, San Diego, confirming you copy previous traffic. Continuing copter 3, remain 11 India. For the internet.
2: Yeah, I copy.
3: San Diego, copy, sir. 1701.
2: And so, copter 1-1, 11 India, I've seen in the 3-7 traffic.
3: I'm San Diego, copies. Copter 1-1, San Diego.
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7: 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Coronado Engine 36 and Coronado Medic 37. 6 Charlie, 6 Delta.
3: 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We can cancel Copter 3.
2: 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We are at scene of the second rescue 3 sisters.
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3: 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Engine 333 is currently on scene. This way. Trail 33, Mike 56. Trail 3307 off on Copter 11 overhead.
2: 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San Diego, Trail 3307 off.
3: San Diego.
2: Are you sure we still have that scene? Hold on. 30 minutes off.
3: Ontario,
2: please. Copter 3, San Diego, 11 India. Engine 333, Copter 11, 11 Julia.
3: Engine
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8: 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San Diego. San Diego, Copter 11, 11 India. San Diego, Copter 3, 11 India.
3: 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Copter 3, San Diego.
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0: And Sammy Goings in 21, AMR 496, medical alarm 4225, Bobby Lane. Crosses Sunray Lane, respond on Charlie 1 Delta.
1: Central Medic 438.
2: Make 438, guys.
1: Both of us in Squad 6 make contact with the patient's daughter. There's going to be a no age. She's here, able to take care of the patient. So we're all going to be available shortly.
0: Central Copies, confirming this is Medic 430?
1: Yeah, Medic 430, I'm so sorry.
0: Central Copies.

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2: Okay. 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
2: 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Process Alpine Boulevard, respond to Charlie 2 Delta. Engine 22 for Central 1, Charlie.

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0: 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We're going to be transporting here shortly.
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1: 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Looking like a burglary.
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1: Metro, copy.

0: 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We're at scene, single story house. We have light smoke coming from the Alpha side. Residents are out. We're investigating, establishing handles from high scene.
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0: 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We are gonna do some smoke removal from the residence. 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

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Traffic incident, Fletcher Parkway, crosses Village Parkway. Respond 1 Charlie 1 Echo. 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
0: 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They keep getting deviated to other high-priority calls. They are aware that you are standing by. They're trying to get them there as soon as they can. You don't have an exact ETA at this time.
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1: 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You can go ahead and cancel. We have Vice Principal here on scene says that she's going to contact Resource Officer on Monday.
2: Engine 51 on scene, 9-1-1, emergency fire, light fuels, slow rate of spread, on the attack line, that was very nice.
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2: Cancer PD is detailed.
1: Copy.

Chulov is the medic 51, and Chulov is the truck 51. Traffic accident. 6 Echo, 6 Foxtrot. 304 East ST. Cross streets, 03rd Avenue, and Landis Avenue. Chulov is the medic 51, and Chulov is the truck 51. 6 Echo, 6 Foxtrot.

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0: 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Traffic accident. 6 Echo, 6 Foxtrot. 304 East FP. Cross streets, 03rd Avenue, and Landis Avenue. To La Vista Squad 61. 6 Echo, 6 Foxtrot.
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0: They're still on the street, doesn't seem like it's on 3rd Avenue. 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
0: 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Need some demos.

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0: 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I've got some talk about, we'll start you, medic.
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0: 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They'll be close to.
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0: 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Medical. 6 Charlie, 6 Delta. 541 South V Avenue. 541 SVF. Unit 303, A. Cross Streets, East 05th Street, and East 07th Street. National City Quad 33. 6 Charlie, 6 Delta.
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2: 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George Bailey, 10-10446, also those responses. Medic 52, clear hospital delay.

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1: 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They're standing next to the patient.
0: 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We did make contact with family members and the RN on scene, and that they refused our assessment.
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1: 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Northbound Interstate 15, Highway 76. Respond 4.

0: Engine 381, initial response, vehicle fire, sister northbound, northbound, Interstate 15, Highway 76, response 1.
1: Northbound, engine 1, please.
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0: Hey, repeat.
1: City Ranger 110 Bravo, will we clear northbound 15 and into 33? That's correct.
0: Okay, for 3319 is closest. It seems like I can add you to the call to respond with them.
1: Copy, yes. You can add you to 11, that'd be great.
0: And copy, I'll have you risk within 3381, okay? This is Patrick.
1: Gotcha, perfect.

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2: City there, Virgin 16, Tula Vista, Mike 38 for an unknown problem. South Worthington Street, Sweetwater Road, responding with Charlie Delta, Sheriff's route. Looking for a female hanging out of the car.

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6: Copy.
0: Here we go, Squad 39. 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
7: You are hailing me?
0: That's affirmative. Medic 63, Squad 39, we are unable to start the rig.
7: Okay. Thank you, Howard.

0: and Verona Fringe and 27 Snake Removal, 10703 4th Verona Road. Command on 2 Charlie 2 Delta. Looks like the rattlesnake will be on the front porch. 2 Charlie 2 Delta, no one injured.
1: IV 1239, would you like me to replace Medic 63?

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1: In via house for Quad 17, snake removal, 54 via house road, command on 2 Charlie 2 Delta. Will be a baby rattlesnake behind a cactus.
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3: 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Homebridge.
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1: Okay.
0: We're now on one line with the homeowner. Looks like the fire is extinguished, however, there's still smoke in the house.
1: Copy that. We'll be there in about 15 seconds.
0: Central copy.
1: Metro Jewel is still like 63. Are we showing transmitting RCAD is out?
0: Engine 27 2 Foxtrot.
1: Yes.
0: Engine 27 and all incoming units, RP is advising silent approach if possible. Hello, this is Medic 623. April, may I have you showing transmitting?
1: Copy, thank you.
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0: Yeah, I'm perfect. Thank you. Make sure that I'm there. I'll take some of the evidence. We'll see if the officials can jump around.
1: 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Smoke check. 6 Echo. 6 Foxtrot. Interstate 5 southbound. SB 5 at 54. Cross streets. Interstate 5 SB on ramp. And State Route 54 WB off ramp. National City Engine 34. 6 Echo. 6 Foxtrot.
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1: 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Interstate 5 southbound. B5 at EST. Cross Street. East Street. Interstate 5 SB on ramp. Chulata Engine 51. 6 Echo. 6 Foxtrot. 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
3: SO is 34, we're at team 5 South, just north of the 54. Can you have the HP expedite for traffic control?
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5: 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Yeah, we can go ahead and terminate, man. Engine 27 will be on scene, probably 1-3.
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1: Central Squawk 4 on Charlie.
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8: 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She was looking east from her house, possibly on the left-hand side of South Bonita. She could possibly see some flames.
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0: 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I'm going to check with the RP, not the visible right now.
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0: Battalion 6, Truck 14, we're approaching. Would you like us to stage on Norte Mesa or come in?
1: Yeah. Stand by. Central, Battalion 6.
2: Battalion 6.
1: I have all units staged in their present location, or they can stage at Bonita and be South Bonita and Granada.
2: I copy. And did you approach from South Bonita?
1: San Diego, maybe 70s on scene. NBC down. Wait for him. The RP is saying it's in the front yard of 331 South Bonita. We're investigating right now.
2: Subscribe.
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0: 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Please, the restock.
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3: Central Battalion 6.
1: Battalion 6.
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0: Over 15.
1: Yeah, engine 15. The reporting party said it was off Glen in a backyard. Did you guys check Glen too?
0: Apron, we went all the way up Glen to the dead end, turned around. Unable to locate anything.
1: Okay, it's just a bonfire back there. All right, thanks.
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0: In Bonita for San Diego, engine 32 for Semitic 38, traffic crash detection. Westbound 50 east of Southwood Street. Command on 1 Charlie Delta, I'll hold to you. 1 Charlie 1 Delta.
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2: 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There's quite a large crowd, so we're looking for that.
1: 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Last, you know what traffic, can you repeat?
3: National City Engine 31. Traffic accident. State Route 54 westbound. WB54AOS Woodman ST. Cross streets, State Route 54WB on ramp, and State Route 54WB off ramp. National City Engine 31.
0: In Bonita, 432 Chula Vista, 38 National City, Engine 31, freeway traffic incident, westbound 54 east of South Woodman Street, and on 1-1 Mike. 82 San Diego for Engine 22 with San Diego Engine 51, vegetation fire, Skyline Hills Recreation Center, 8285 Skyline Drive, cross of Gribble Street, and on 8 Gulf.
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2: 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Appears to be extinguished at this point, but we'll be at scene investigating with engine 61.
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3: 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Central Engine 13, I'm seeing a third location. It's going to be Wilhelm, 55, west of Redmond, in between Redmond and Wheel. We have four vehicles, two on the left shoulder, two on the right shoulder. One that's here, one to your right, two on 55, if you'd like. National City, kind of on the map, seeing the left car on the right shoulder, and I'll be back and take going for the medium. Vehicle,
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4: I see engine 38 on the Such copy, seeing engine 32 on scene westbound 54 west of Woodland, four vehicles, two vehicles on the western shoulder, two vehicles on the right hand shoulder, engine 32 out, investigating the establishing 54 RC. Engine 22 from Central.
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7: 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Our building will be out investigating. Battle C, break. 57 will be investigating. 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
6: 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And she loves the engine 56. Vegetation fire. State Route 129 southbound. Espinha 25 at Ojai Mesa Bridge. Cross streets. State Route 125 Converge Road, and State Route 125 off-ramp. Chula Vista Engine 54, and Chula Vista Engine 56.
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6: 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State Route 125 southbound, SB 125 No Ojai River Bridge, Cross Streets, State Route 125 Converge Road, and State Route 125 off-ramp. 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
4: 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I think we're in closer. Then an apparatus on the vegetation fire on the 125. We're hopping on the 125.
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9: 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Then you're continuing report of a vegetation fire in the area at top of Crosby. Respond XSD Command 3 Tone 2, XSD Command 3 Tone 2. XSD TAC 11 and 12 through first unit team was in the palm of ice.
7: Go over anyone.
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1: Two losses to engine 61, MTZ, vegetation fire. 6 kilo, 6 lem of the Gulf 3. State Route 125 southbound. SB 125 at OTI Mesa Bridge. Cross State Route 125 Tavern Church Road and State Route 125 off ramp. Kilo Vista Engine 61. 6 Kilo, 6 Lima, Alpha Golf 3.
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10: San Diego, Battalion 3A, coming.
9: Battalion 3, Alpha, San Diego, please stand by. We have a vegetation fire in Otay Mesa.
7: Metro, EMS 103.
3: EMS.
7: Metro, EMS 1, that scene of that vegetation fire on the southbound 125. This is going to be just south of the Otay Ridge. It's approximately 1 acre in lots of medium fuels, very slow rate of threat, no structures are threatened. MS-1 will be establishing 125IC. We can continue engine 60 and engine 61, and we can have them start making access. There is a fence here. It is on a slope, no wind, and potential maybe 2 to 3 acres.

0: enjoy the TikTok team. Well,
1: two, six, two, we're stuck at a gate. Best action will be off of station and being on 2-4 cars.
2: Two left engine 55. Rubbish fire. Six Echo, six Foxtrot. Rivera Court and Knife Avenue. Two left is the engine 55. Echo, six Foxtrot.
3: Metro DMS 1, asking fire southbound 125 south of Otay Bridge, approximately 1 acre, light to medium fuel, slow rate of spread, no structures threatened. Establishing 125 SL, slow, no wind, gentle 2 to 3 acres. Will you with the radio and also be an MTV fire as well?
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5: Go ahead.
0: Thank you. We're pushing for Charlie. Would you like us to continue or do you want us to go over?
6: I'm Charlie from 54, I see SRM conditions. I'm very close to the vehicle with the right shoulder. We're going to be processing 5-0, there is no transport, I believe, not much for the engine 31. And 32, I'm going to tell you, we'll be going to the show.
5: Just have you. Hello.
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3: All units responding to the vegetation fire MTZ, this southbound 125, if you'll switch to SDU tone 2, tone 10, Cal Fire Tech 5 and Tech 1.
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9: 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Water tender 20, water tender 37, transfer dozer 3342, transfer dozer 3344, rainbow 7, rainbow 1. Prevention 3323, vegetation fire in the area of southbound Interstate 125 and the Otay Mesa Bridge. Respond SDU 2, Tome 10, SDU 2, Tome 10, CDF TAC 5 and 1, first unit at scene, will assume the Otay ID break.
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9: 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This response vegetation fire in the area of top of the Crosby. Response SSC Command 3 Tone 2, SSC Command 3 Tone 2, SSC TAC 11 and 12.
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2: 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MTZ. Vegetate Fox. State Route 125 southbound. SB 125 at Otay Mesa Bridge. Cross streets. State Route 125 Tab Birch Road and through 125 off ramp. CDMS 1.
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3: All units responding to the vegetation fire. 125 southbound. Please switch to SPU 2 tone 10. This will be a CAL FIRE call.
13: 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We checked from Fuerte all the way down Damon Lane to Farms, and all the way back to our UTL. 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

0: in San Miguel for engine 16 medical aid, 1650 Charlton Street, command 1 Charlie 1 Delta.
1: Transfer to 5341, additional response to execution found in the area of the Crosby. Convert that A response, XSD and 3 tone 2, XSD command 3 tone 2, XSD TAC 11 and 12.
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0: 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Hummel Drive, cross of Grace Mountain Drive, 1 Lima, 1 Mike.
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5: Alright, copy that, direct. 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Some to respond to.
6: 2 losses of Battalion 52. MTZ. Vegetation fire. State Route 125 southbound. SB 125 at Otay Mesa Bridge. Cross streets. State Route 125 Cat Birch Road. And State Route 125 off ramp. 2 losses of Battalion 52.
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5: Go for BLS 5.
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4: Engine 70K, I see you confirming the parking lot at the middle school.
7: Yeah, there's going to be a significant traffic issue, so if they can respond to the intersection of Melody and Granite Hill, just stage right there. We might have to walk the patient over to him.
4: I copy. Big Central, can I see you copy traffic?
5: Abram.
7: And approach from the west on Melody. Approach from the west on Melody and stage at Melody and Granite Hill.
4: I see copy. We'll relay.
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1: 26. Yeah, this is 10 there, so I have this better.
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6: San Diego, San Miguel Battalion 6, thank you.
3: 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I can give him a call back.
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1: Copy. Approach on Melody from the west. There's a significant traffic issue. I'm going to try to find a spot for you guys, but you can come in that way and just stage.
0: Copy. 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
0: 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Instructor 3344 transfer to 3241 Fokker 2 Fokker 2 1 station Sandy Arapahoe return with Exit C command 1-8 XNC TAC 11,
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0: First one. Squad 39.
3: Yeah, sure. I was, federal rotation as well. Juvenile.
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9: 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I think I got it now.
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8: 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Freeway traffic incident, westbound 54 E Rio Drive, Kingdom 6 Echo 6 Foxtrot.
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4: 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We're available there on 71 engines from the state for air.
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0: 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Vegetation Fire, 6040 San Miguel Road, come in 10 Kilo.
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4: 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CHP has the freeway pretty well shut down. 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

0: 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That scene is showing in, I mean, Miguel, I see.
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1: I'm just responding to the San Miguel vegetation fire. 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
6: 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Vegetation fire. 10 Kilo. 6040 San Miguel Road. CDF CMV 2 Tone 14 SD Continental. 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

0: Alright, I think all is responding to San Miguel incident. We had a small fire, maybe 50 by 50 making its way up the hill. Looks like this access is going to be off of Rocky View Court. Bunch of hurt all units there. The establishing, make out what?
1: Medic 37 from Sherman, 6 truck.
2: In the 50 frames of San Miguel, 5 car back and run over at Mobile Home Park. 801 doors running, 641 Charlie 1.
1: Medic 37, QRV 1. Hey, when you guys get here, just the stairs to the base. Any?
3: LRC, heading off the 55 spot. Back to Rocky View Court. We'll show you the Miguel at 2049. Switch traffic to CDX 2, tone 14. F2, tone 14.
4: Miguel IC, pattern 38, thanks.
3: 37, copy, stairs here.
4: Sir, did you go 3A? Are you talking to anybody on command? Do you have tried full time, so some other unit?
3: Battalion 3, Central, I'm copying your traffic loud and clear.

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3: All units responding to the fire 6040 San Miguel Road. Sounds like our best access is going to be off of Wheatstock. So let's relocate to that location. It's going to be Wheatstock off of Central.
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0: 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So now the Mountain Road responder with Tom
1: 5. Engine 52 is Melissa. We're going to head back to controlling up. They're not wheat stock for incoming units. It's Wild Oat Lane. And
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1: We're getting no traffic on command two. 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
0: Three from Pine 61 on King 2. Yeah, go ahead. I'm on San Miguel Road now.
6: 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We got a couple of Slave 1 engines that are about 2 or 3 minutes out. Sounds like you're in the bus up there.
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1: Meters are slightly off, 20 meters.
3: San Diego.
0: All right, Chula Vista Battalion 51 is at scene. I'm going to say half acre, although I don't have real good visual on the fire. Burning uphill, slow rate of spread. Doesn't look any wind. We potentially have structures threatened, but we're trying to get a better view. We'll be out attacking the fire. I'm going to establish wild oat, icy.
4: 9417.
3: Yeah, copy your question. Where is this intake of my speed? Come over to you on SST Command 1, Zone 8, Deputy Command 1, Zone 8, prefer for change.
0: Alright, copy. That was Miguel, I see.
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7: 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You have SMP track 12 to use.
0: Yeah, I should stand by. 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
3: Yeah.
0: San Diego 3340 is available to which street?
4: No, 51 and have a gate to kill by the
0: ETA. I'm going to see if it's got someone with me right now. ETA, we're on the seat right now. I'm going to turn around on orbit.
4: Perfect, I'm sorry. I'm going to turn around on orbit. I'm going to turn around on orbit. I'm going to turn around on orbit. I'm going to turn around on
1: orbit. 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

0: I see engine 31, I copy. Would you like me to assume division Zulu?
1: Yeah, engine 31 from Miguel IC, battalion 51. Yeah, it's established division Zulu on that right flank. I'm going to have you with engine 210 and engine 238. They'll be assigned to you.
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0: Alter Villas, one responding out for law enforcement, Las Colinas, 451 Riverview Parkway, Sally Port entrance, respond, 1 Charlie Echo.
1: 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National City Engine 34, 6 Charlie, 6 Delta.

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0: 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National City Quad 33, and National City Truck 34. 6 Echo, 6 Foxtrot.
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1: Yeah, I'll just read the notes, confirming that they're concerned about the embers that could pose hazards.
2: Yeah, that's confirmed. There's nothing on fire, it's just the embers.
1: I mean, we'll let SO handle. They can call us if they have
2: trouble. That's copy.

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4: 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Command on 1 Charlie 1 Delta. Female hit in the face with facial and wrist injury. 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
2: 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Confirm the address with him twice. Was still 1315.
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0: 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We're going to be investigating 1311 wings runway where dispatch was saying. We'll advise.
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1: It looks like Windsong Lane doesn't connect, and there's access on the side you're on and then one over by the station. Is that correct?
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1: 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Squad 32, go ahead.
2: Mr. We missed contact with the reporting party. 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
3: 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State Route 67, cross of Foster Truck Trail, Command 1 Charlie 1 Delta.
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0: 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Hey, from, we had the channel switched over to T Charlie Delta. Just want to confirm you and Medic T copy that.
1: 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We have 1 solo call in a pitch.
0: 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I copy. 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
1: 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Central, can you show Rescue 3 responding, please?
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0: Central Battalion 125 from. Can you add another medic unit on there just because of distance of travel to get to this scene?
1: That's right.

0: 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Contact. Engine 10 stating of a two-story single-family dwelling. Looks to be like a exterior fire on the Charlie side. Engine 30 investigating establishing 14IC.
1: Engine 30 Metro copies at the scene of a two-story single-family dwelling with an interior fire on the Charlie side. Engine 30 is investigating. Engine 30 will be 14IC.
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4: Engine 2 is on scene, dispatch location, they're just north of Foster Truck Trail. Looks like a solo vehicle off the roadway. Engine 2 will be investigating and assuming 67IC.
0: Major from IC.
2: Just north of Foster Trail, appears to be one vehicle over the side. Engine 2 is out investigating, establishing 67IC.
0: Major from 14IC.
1: 14IC, go for Metro.
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0: Little vehicle burn out off the side of the road. 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
0: Hey, Scott, this is a broken standpipe. 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
1: I'll go turn around and head back down.
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1: Alright.
0: Still going, just losing pressure.
1: Okay, nice. We turned off the sprinkler, so maybe that's just a, part of the sprinkler system, and it's just draining pressure slowly.
0: Yeah, sounds good. Do you want me to wait up here and see, make sure it goes all the way out?
1: Yeah, please.
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0: 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Coronado Medic 37. 6 Charlie, 6 Delta. 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Unit 10. Cross Streets, P Avenue, and Orange Avenue. 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
1: 210. A resident was calling from TT48 Washington. It sounds like the trash can could be on the corner of Washington and Elton Drive in the Lake area. Copy.
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1: This was a broken standpipe. We've had to shut down the fire sprinkler system of the building. Staff on scene is going to be fire watch overnight. They're going to contact the company to fix the standpipe sprinkler system.
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1: 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We're nearby, so we'll stage until you get further.
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0: 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Respond 1 Charlie Echo, clear to enter. BD on scene.
1: Central Trump 214, 1 Charlie.
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1: Central 5-1-9, copy that transfer from 12-214. 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

0: 214, Medic 2541, Charlie.
1: Go ahead, for sure. 214.
0: 214, we're at the front gate. Are we able to drive up the driveway to the top, or should we wait down here?
2: Yeah, that's affirmative. The gate code should be in the notes. If you still need it, I can get it for you. However, there you have a clear driveway all the way up.
0: Code, we'll come up there right now.
2: 254, when you hear, go ahead and pull up behind the white Honda. We'll be entering to the garage. Bring your stair chair, please.

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0: 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I'll go ahead and reconfigure the response. Looks like it's going to truck 11.
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0: 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Break medic, 4391, Charlie.
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1: 九六三七七三个。Metro copy. 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
0: Scene, single story, multi-family, seriously a duplex. Invisible residents outside, sheriff's at scene, not on a water supply. Be winner, I be investigating.
1: 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Sheriff at scene, investigating. Hunter, I see.
0: Next in unit, come straight up, third in. Go ahead and stage on the hydrant, please. I see from here. Good. Just light smoke from a jar, we can handle and cancel it down.
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0: 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Squad 4 and Medic 4 is listening to same apartment complex. However, they're responding at Unit 54 for a seizure. Unrelated, just be advised.
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1: 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Looks like they left one sick person, 10,000 Buena Vista Avenue. Cross the Summer Crest Lane, Unit 108, Rosalma, Charlie, Monica.

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3: 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Bus Streets. South Drive, Ojai Lakes Road. Chula Vista Medic 56. 6 Charlie, 6 Delta.
1: Central Battalion 2. The incident that Squad 4 at 4 are responding to, they are going to be unable to make patient contact due to SO activity on building Echo. So that patient can either try to move to a location on the south side of the complex, or we're just going to have to wait.
2: Central copies. We'll advise them shortly. Squad 4-1, Charlie.
4: Central, we copy. We're staying right here next to the time, too.
2: Central copies. We'll make a call back to the RP. Is there a better location for the patient and the RP to meet you at?
4: Central, Squad 4, standby.

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1: 5-4, got.
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1: Copies, we're attempting to call back now.
0: Central Truck 214, copy stage.
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1: Central Squad 4-1 Charlie.
2: Squad 4 got.
1: We're able to make access to the RP's address. You can tell them we're making access right now.
2: Central copies.

0: 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Clear Charlie.
1: 154.
0: We're at scene at the Jamba Juice. It's closed. We're taking a look around the store. We haven't found anything. Do you have anything further? And Tulsa PD just pulled up. Central Battalion 2-1 Foxtrot.
2: Battalion 2, go ahead.
1: 154, copy. At scene of the Jamba Juice with no patient currently found. Stand by. We'll attempt a callback.
0: Okay, Central Battalion 2-1 Foxtrot. FO has secured the Squad 4 and Medic 4 are proceeding into their incident. Engine 4 is working on reset alarm, and they'll be evaluating one patient. We'll advise if we need a transport unit.
3: Metro 152.
1: Engine 52, go ahead.
3: Single vehicle rollover involving some parked cars. Driver fled the scene and releasing Medic 52 to assess for hazards.
2: Central copy. Sheriff has secured a scene. Squad 4 and Medic 4 proceeding to their incident. Engine 4 has set the alarm and currently evaluating a patient. We'll advise shortly on an ALS if needed.
1: Engine 52, single vehicle rollover versus multiple parked cars. 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

0: 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Command on 1 Charlie 1 Echo, clear to enter.
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0: Good. Engine 54, there was no answer on the callback. Be advised, the SOS of the individual was showing calling closer to the front of Ralph's. Medic 56 is mapping right on top of their location.
1: Copy. We're walking up to it right now. Thank you.

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1: 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This is going to be a quarter mile into a known homeless encampment. We're being escorted by two homeless individuals. We're going to stand by here on the road until PD can come with us.
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1: 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Incoming call for Gen 16, MR416, traffic incident 945 Ramona Avenue, across the Piedmont Street, 11 Charlie, 1 Delta.

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Traffic accident freeway. 6 Echo, 6 Foxtrot. Interstate 5 southbound. SB 5 No 54. Cross streets, A Marina Drive, and Interstate 5 SB on ramp. National City Engine 34, and National City Truck 34. 6 Echo, 6 Foxtrot.

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1: Engine 6.
0: Yeah, I understand the engine 59's there with you. Are you guys still waiting for PD?
1: Yeah, it's going on for right now. They're actually, other bystanders are bringing the patient up to us right now. They're about to make the room access here. So we're just going to keep them coming until we get the patient in the ambulance and these guys are clear.
0: All right, Battalion 51 copies. I'm going to call the watch commander and see if we can break somebody loose.
1: Yeah, I'm not anticipating there's going to be an issue. We're probably going to be canceling them. We're about to make patient contact now. So we should be here about another 5 minutes.
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1: 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Occupants trapped in a vehicle, 2 to 3 vehicles involved with major damage. Squad 4, go ahead.
0: Just reading the caution notes here. Is this 103? It says to set an engine in place of squad. Metro Engine 6, extract.
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Command 1 Charlie 1 Echo Break. And Lakeside for engine 2, rubbish fire, 11305 Oak Creek Drive, Command 1 Lima 1 Mike Break. Alcone for Squad 6, Medic 436, Eval for Law Enforcement, 106 Lemon Avenue, Command on 1 Charlie 1 Delta, Alcone PD on scene, clear to enter.

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1: 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For information only, looks like Alcohol and PD will be at the furthest back part of the property. They'll be with the patient.
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4: On scene, 5 southbound. Right hand shoulder vehicles on the right hand shoulder next to the mile car's off ramp. We'll be out investigating. 5 IC. Great. Truck 34, stay on the 5 and block on the 5.
3: National City Engine 34 Metro Puppies on T, Southbound 5, vehicles on the right hand shoulder next to the mile car's on ramp. National City Engine 34 is going to be out investigating. We'll be 5 IC.
5: 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Did you say block the whole off-ramp?
4: Negative. Can you stay on D5 and block the right shoulder on the 5?
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6: I see some medical.
3: Go ahead, medical.
6: Okay, one of the patients is extricated at this point, so... At this point, we have two vehicles, each with solo drivers in them. Both are need to be activated.
3: Okay, copy. I had to use our 12 as well, just for the extra manpower. We can always cancel them if we need to. Are we still sufficient with three ALS units?
6: Hey, from at this time, yeah, we have patients. 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Looks like he's got possible broken legs. We're going to have to get him out through the... passenger side here, so it's not so much as an extrication, but just going to be an issue getting him out, so we need manpower for that.
3: I copy.
7: Coronado Medic 37, Metro, confirm response.
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4: 4605, go ahead.
8: You can show me what the San Miguel duty, so the time to check the bill.
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6: Hey, Truck 11 from medical group. 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Yeah, I just face to face with the rescue group right now. They're pretty busy. There's a car in the middle here. Go ahead and just come up here and time with me. You'll see me, this white vehicle right in front of the sheriff's car in front of you guys. They're going to need help getting the patient out of here.
8: Come with that white vehicle in front. You need any tools and equipment up there?
6: It sounds like he's just injured. We're going to need to get, looks like possible broken legs. So we need to get him out of the side. I'll have you come up here in a face-to-face open plan.
8: Copy.
4: Central, 15, maybe. Engine 15, guys.

0: We're at the Sweet Lemon Park. As of right now, we're UTO. Do you guys have any other information on the location of the road fire?
1: Mr. Button, negative. More information with our sheriff. They have probably were on scene. Let me see if we can get anything for that.
0: Yeah, we'll drive over to park a little bit more. Let's see if we can find stuff.
1: Central copy.

0: Sorry, Central. Yeah, if we could have the additional ALS units respond in from the east on Apple Street to Maria Avenue. Apple and Maria will be the staging area.
1: Or if you can stage on Apple Street and Maria Avenue.
2: Roger, go ahead.
1: Last unit on one, Charlie, go ahead.
3: 254 on scene.
2: I see some medical. 254 is here on scene behind 416. If you're okay with it, we're just going to have him stage here.
0: Okay, yeah, I have good access on this side of the United States. It's pretty close to us.
1: One Foxtrot, one Golf.

0: hiked off all, you know, they're right, they're pretty close to us right here, though. They have to back all the way out.
1: I got me. And still just total of 3 patients, correct?
0: Affirm. Nick's pretty busy right now with the middle car that has the most damage. So truck 11, I got them working on the second vehicle. They're working on popping the door to get the guy out. And truck 214 is working on the middle car, which is going to take a little bit of time.
1: Okay. I also have USAR 12 en route. Any additional needs for any more manpower?
2: I
0: decided to rescue group. This will be good for truck 11 and 214 at this time. Once truck lets his door up, they can assist 214.
1: Yeah, copy. I know engine 15 was on a call down the street. Could add them if we need.
0: I copy. I think once we get this 2 patients out here, we'll be good with just the ambulance units and the units we have on the scene. I'll advise if anything changes.
1: I copy. And we have we established MedCom?
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0: Just one. I'm going to pull my firefighter off in just a second to do that. He was setting up some scene lighting for us.
1: Okay, your firefighter will be MedCom.
0: Confirm.
1: In the central battalion 6 for the notes, firefighter and engine 16 will be MedCom. 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
4: Copies. 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
3: 15.

0: Engine 15, Sheriff advised they had to break for a priority incident. Are they still needed to your incident?
1: That's a negative. No need for Sheriff.
0: Sure. 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Schedule, Sheriff.

0: 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If you can also get with MedCom and have him let me know of transport destinations as well as they leave.
1: Yeah, if you're making contact right now, I'll save you that.

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0: Engine 31, affirmative. We'll go ahead and get an update for PD.
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2: We detected the 125. Are we going to be able to access coming eastbound on Hamishaw, or do we need to come from a different direction?
3: Yeah, you will be able to access eastbound on Hamishaw. If you come around from the backside of Hamishaw, you'll have a better access to the vehicles with your vehicle, but I think you can go either way.
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0: Engine 31, Sheriff is advising that they have a deputy just arriving on scene approximately 3 minutes ago. 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
3: Yeah, I have my vehicle parked directly to the east of you. 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
4: Sorry, boss, you were stepped on. 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
3: Yeah, if I pulled my rig up closer to this front vehicle, would it help them with lighting, you think?
4: I think we're okay as far as that goes.
3: I copy. And use our 12 a couple minutes out.

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1: Yeah, Nick. If this is going to go on extrication, what do you think about it, Eric? We'll stage close to location.
0: I think we've got 1 to 2 more moves to get him. He's saying he's not terribly injured. He's trying himself out.

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0: Go freeze our school traffic.
1: Yeah, you guys are. I just wonder if you're still at scene. You did not relocate. If so, I'm going to assign you to rescue group. It'll be truck 214.
0: That's the firm. We kept our rig worked out. We tied in with rescue group. We're helping with one of the extrications.
1: Okay, I got it. Thanks.

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Incentive for Engine 4 Medic Forest, stage for Sheriff, Park 1, 330 Town Center Parkway, command on 1 Charlie 1 Echo. Sheriff is requesting us to stage for a taser deployment, 1 Charlie 1 Echo.

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1: 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When you guys have a minute, all captains to B6 for AAR.
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1: 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And in 16 will be your scene contact. 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

0: 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However, that's not verifying on our CAD. 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
1: 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Can you please respond to SO? I'm running near their assistance with a 5150 hold.
0: 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Did you need them code?

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1: Engine 210, Sheriff is 10-4 on your request. However, they are working an assault with a deadly weapon in the area. They're advising it'll be a significant delay for their unit.
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0: In Oklahoma, Bristol, 6 minute 439, Chestnut over 35, 1028 Redwood Avenue. Process South as a street, unit B13, Bristol 1 Charlie 1 Echo.
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0: Central San Diego Engine 32, we've checked both residences addressed at 2047. Neither one called 911. We're going to reposition and go further up the street and look for a 2057.
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4: 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Both units will not be going available. 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
1: All units have been released. We're leaving as well. Steve Ventura with CHP. For the notes. Camishaw is going to be shut down still for the tow to get the vehicles picked up from Ramona. From Ramona to Maria for about probably 20, 30 minutes at the most.
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1: 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We'll be sending a GIS ticket.
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0: Central San Diego Engine 32, this is a two-unit duplex. 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The front unit is address 2059.
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Respond 1 Lima Mike, this will be a small trash can on fire.

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Sheriff is on scene, clear to enter. Female with a laceration to the left wrist.

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Medical. 6 Charlie. 6 Delta. 76 Cypress Avenue. 776 Cypress Ave. Cross Streets. Dare Street. And 08 Street. Interior engine 39. 6 Charlie. 6 Delta.

0: National City Quad 33, Connecticut. 6 Charlie, 6 Delta, 6060 Good Avenue, S Euclid. Cross Streets, East Division Street, and East Sears Street. National City Quad 33, 6 Charlie, 6 Delta.
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0: 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Slight update on the address, 910 Euclid Avenue, apartment 77. Big National City Squad 33, confirm response.

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0: 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There's just some remnants of fireworks, no fire. 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

This is an update. This was some wire burning near a homeless encampment. Not an electrical box. A big extinguisher fire. We're going available.

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0: 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We're going to walk up right now.
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0: Engine 60 made out to the facility at the high. We silenced the alarm. We're be investigating. We did have audible alarms. You may additionally get a burglar alarm for the property and advise you.

0: 1060 Metro copies made access to facility investigating audible alarm. 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
1: 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It was a smoke alarm and we're continuing to investigate. However, the burglar alarm system is probably going to be active. And I do have a phone number and account number to reference to reset that if you could make that notification.
0: 1060 Metro copies. 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
1: 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Engine 60, continuing with account number. C is in Charlie, C is in Charlie, S is in Sierra, 1230.
0: 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C is in Charlie, C is in Charlie, S is in Sierra, 1230. 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

0: 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Respondent Charlie, 1 Delta.
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1: 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Silence the fire alarm. There is no hazard. It appears to have taken a reset. However, it's remained in trouble mode. Made contact with the alarm company for the burglar alarm. No response from the bellboy or and or key holder for the three numbers that they have on file. The burglar alarm is still active. We're unable to silence that. There's no additional hazard at this point. Engine 60 is going to clear. If you could attempt a call back for bellboy for high tech high.
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Infant Miguel, 422 AMR, Eval for law enforcement, 11486 Campo Road, crossing Hammershaw Boulevard. See the back of the sheriff's station for a leg issue. Respond 1 Charlie 1 Delta.

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Traffic accident freeway. 6 Echo, 6 Box Trot. Interstate 805 northbound. ND 805 Sobonita RD. Cross streets, East A Street, and Interstate 805 and beyond ramp. Chulavista Engine 52, Chulavista N 59, and Chulavista Medic 52. 6 Echo, Fox Trot.

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0: We've moved the patient off the freeway. I'll terminate IC, release engine 52. Engine 59 and medic 52 will remain at scene.
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1: That's what Medic 52 copies. 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
0: You advise CHP that we've exited the freeway to fill out AMA paperwork, but advise them that the motorcycle is still left on the freeway at the E Street door point from the 805 North.
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Medical. 6 Charlie, 6 Delta. 904 Stewart Court. 904 Stewart Court. 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
1: Copy that. When you get to see, you're going to be able to pull the ambulance into the driveway. You'll see engine 18 and an SO. You're going to take that driveway, not the first one, and bring in your Versed.
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2: 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Across East Main Street, respond with Charlie Delta.

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in Oklahoma, Squad 6, Medic 438, for Falls, 1028 South Mongolia Avenue, Apartment C. Cross up East Chase Avenue, respond on Charlie 1 Delta.

And also the time 3, engine 7, standing engine 34, at Medic Speed of Turman, freeway traffic accident, off on 125 north of Grossmont College, respond 1, Foxtrot 1 Golf.

0: 7-Eleven with AMR, eval for La Mesa PD. The 7-Eleven, 52555 Baltimore Drive, respond when Charlie 1 Echo. It's for a possible broken foot. Pray to enter.
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0: 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To the northbound 125.
1: I think I'm

an Oklahoma Med 5 responding to Battalion 3, Engine 7, standing on Gym 34. Freeway traffic incident, northbound 195 North Coast 1 College, responding to 1 Golf.

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1: Chula Vista Medic 39, and Imperial V Tengen 39. 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Cross Streets, Imperial Beaches Boulevard, and Fern Avenue. Chula Vista Medic 39, and Imperial V Tengen 39. 6 Charlie, 6 Delta.
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3: Good.
1: Battalion 3 and all units responding northbound 125 and north of Grossmont College. You can cancel for CHP.
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2: In Alpine, 1217 Max, to the Dennis Falls, 1076 Alpine Oaks Drive, across the South Grade Road, 12 Charlie 2 Delta, break in Lakeside, 1 Medic 2, Medic Bird Alarm, 86810 Road. 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

Battalion 3317 Alpha, RA-143, Engine 133, Engine 137, Engine 12. Traffic collision, Bravo response on the I-15 northbound north of Deer Springs Road, Wisconsin, Charlie, and Delta.

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0: Yeah, if you can get 395, without seeing any vehicle on the side, that there's a possibility. Between 395 northbound, or 395 northbound and I-15 northbound.
1: 13 copies, en route to the freeway now.
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2: 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We're going to pass the
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1: We don't have an exact address. Everyone's just giving us around this area. Confirming, do you want us to upgrade to 805 Palm Street?
0: That's a negative. We're arriving on scene now. This looks like it's the Public Works Facility, 2873. 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
1: Hey, Jen.
0: The public work representative said they'll be there 5 to 10 minutes. They just left there.
1: Hi, copy. We were able to make access. Looks like we have approximately 10 by 20 pile of rubbish and debris involved. Probably be using the first couple engines once we make access to the gate.
2: Central, sending up 9-6 responding.
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0: Not sure if you copied my last. 10 by 20 rubbish pile outside of the Public Works building. We'll be able to handle with the first couple engines. We can cancel the remainder. Additionally, if we could, I know you said we had a Public Works rep for access without damaging the gates. We appreciate it.
1: 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You can handle with the first couple engines, canceling the balance.

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West 69439, email for law enforcement, 711-1253 West Main Street, Tuscaloosa Street, responding to Charlie Wayne Delta, CD Don't Think Clear Diner, it's going to be for a chief complaint of pending.

0: 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The Plaza Atlantic Press 300 Atlantic Pressway. Room 332. Cross Crawford Avenue. Respond 1 Charlie 1 Delta. 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

0: 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And B for a female. 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

Medic 436, we're reading problems. 960 Grossmont Avenue, apartment 5, Silver Crest Guest Homes. Across the West Chase Avenue, responding with Charlie 1.

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0: Central Squad 6, is the patient the RP or is this a,
1: That's a negative. Looks like there's someone else in the room with the patient.

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2: 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Across the west, Chase Avenue, respond on Charlie 1.

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1: 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Hello, Captain. 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That's on DLS 200 from Rosemont. Central, if you can have them. Am I for 1200?
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0: 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All right, you guys can cancel. We can handle. Central squad 6.
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2: 8 to National City, engine 238 for chest pain. 3509 Valley Road, apartment 11, Park Bonito Condos. Cross of San Miguel Corps, response 6 Charlie 6 Delta.
3: Sorry, 51.

0: 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Crest of VMR Ricardo, respond 1 Charlie 1 Delta.
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El Alhambra DE Coronado. 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Cross Streets, 07 Street, and 08 Street. Coronado Engine 36, and Coronado Medic 36. 6 Charlie, 6 Delta.

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0: Two losses to engine 51, two losses to medic 52, and two losses to squad 61. Medical. 6 Charlie, 6 Delta. 423 was Long Avenue. 420 was Long Ave. Unit APTC. Cross streets, G Street, and H Street. Losses to engine 51, two losses to medic 52, and two losses to squad 61. 6 Charlie, 6 Delta.
1: San Diego, engine 3351, 10 Bravo.
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0: 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Just 111 Charlie 1 Delta.
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0: Julov engine 60. Julov is the medic 60, and Julov is the squad 62. Angle. 6 Charlie, 6 Delta. 2810 Ramblinger's Road. 2810 Ramblinger's RD. Cross streets, Rusage Way, and Agrique Way. Julov is the engine 60. Julov is the medic 60, and Julov is the squad 62. 6 Charlie, 6 Ta.
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0: Is CHP or Sheriff needed for this call?
1: Negative, I was just going to contact you. This is going to be telecom wire. Looks like it's AT&T. I can give you a pull number if you'd like, but we're just going to cut it and wrap it around the telephone pole.
0: Yeah, you can give me that pull number. We'll call him.
1: Okay, the one I'm looking at, I can't see the P in front of the number, but I have 375-082. 375-082 is going to be eastbound on the... It's going to be just east of Birdie Drive, that pole.
2: San Diego, engine 3031, in route, Palmas incident, reporting that check.
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1: Copy that. We'll be going available shortly once we wrap it up.
0: Copy. I just want to confirm no hazard because we'll end up asking.
1: That's from no hazard. It was hanging low, so we probably would have grabbed the truck, but I think we've got it out of the way now.
0: Copy. Thank you.
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2: 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Let's continue the response as is.
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0: 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I'm sorry, 217, you were covered.
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0: and alcohol battalion 3, engine 6, engine 8. Medics to be diverted for freeway traffic incident, eastbound 8 west of 2nd Street. This phone 1 Foxtrot 1 Golf. CHP in route.
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1: Battalion 3 and units responding to the freeway traffic collision. Per CHP, there'll be one vehicle on the right-hand shoulder, another vehicle in the center divide, possibly catching fire.
0: Battalion 3, copy.

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1: CT's on scene advising the vehicle on the right-hand shoulder is the one catching fire, vehicle on the right-hand shoulder, not the center device.
0: Sorry, you got me.

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1: Engine 6?
0: Central and all incoming units, Engine 6 is at scene at the reported location. Looks like we have approximately 3 to 4 vehicles pulled over to the right-hand shoulder. One mid-sized sedan smoking from the engine compartment. Engine 6 will be investigating and establishing I-8-IC.
1: Copy, Engine 6 on scene, 3 to 4 vehicles on the right-hand shoulder. Sedan that's smoking, investigating, assuming I-8-IC.
0: Yeah, we're going to be pulling a line, setting up for the smoking vehicle. Why don't you provide a block, bring up your crew, and then see how many patients we have, which is that.

0: Aquí, Family Unit.
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Teresina at BCARD 707. Unit 1991. Cross Streets, Santa Clara Avenue, and Vista Sunrisa Avenue. 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

0: 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Medical. 6 Charlie, Delta. 1770 E. Palmer Street. Turquesina at BCARD 707. And at 1991. Cross Streets, Santa Clara, Estes Sunrisa Avenue. Kilo Disconnect 57. 6 Charlie, Delta.
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0: And like Taylor said, the last one was on Echo 1 Medic 2 en route for back pain, 9075, Pittsburgh Drive, on Charlie 1 Delta. It's going to be for 36 year old, you know.
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Cross Streets, Johnson Way, and Montserrat Avenue. 2 La Vista Engine 59. 6 Charlie, 6 Delta.

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0: Medic 78, this to North Palm, first man front says Harris Rincon Casino, 777 Harris Rincon Way, Sunset Charlie.
1: San Diego, 3381 is responding. 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
1: Engine 11, San Diego.
0: We've cleared from Pulse 395 to 76, nothing northbound or southbound. Can you check with Northbound to see if people can call a southbound admission or Stewart Canyon?

0: 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Clear the status of my 438.
1: What is the name of that 49 this month?
0: Copy. Ensign 11, San Diego, repeat your traffic, you're broken.
2: We've cleared northbound and southbound 50 from pole 395 to highway 76. Can you check with Northbound DHB to see if this is a vehicle to be called at DHB at Stewart Canyon on the southbound 50?
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4: 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Confirming you'd like to reroute or continue to clear south on 15.
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5: San Diego for Medic 11, we're staged at the 76 and the northbound on route, awaiting further info for this traffic.
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2: 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This is false alarm. Engine 20 is going to
1: second copy.

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1: EMS-1, I've seen two-story single-family residential. We have pure smoke from the garage area on the Alpha Delta corner. I'm only the first in unit to be fire attacked. There is a hydrant in front of 1242, assuming Turtle IC.
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0: 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Cross Street, Shell Avenue. National City Squad 33. 6 Charlie, 6 Delta.
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0: 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National City Engine 34, 6 Charlie, 6 Delta.
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0: 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This is the third call in about 12 hours for this person.
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1: Go ahead.
0: Just looking at the priors we have at this address, the last two calls were at unit 222. This one's going to be at apartment 202.
1: I copy. Disregard them. Thank you.
0: Copy.

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Crews are in the process of overhauling and checking for extension. 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

0: 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Respond to Echo, come to the house.
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Traffic accident freeway. 6 Echo, 6 Foxtrot. Interstate 805 northbound. NV 805 to WB 54. Cross streets, Interstate 805 SB on ramp, and State Route 54 at on ramp. Chula Vista Engine 52, and National City Engine 31. 6 Echo, 6 Foxtrot.

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2: Go ahead, perhaps the engine 31.
0: You guys able to grab westbound? We're checking to see eastbound to see if we see anything.
2: Yeah, copy, we'll check westbound.

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1: Central National City Engine 31 is at scene 805 northbound to 54 westbound. We have one motorcycle down, two vehicles on the right shoulder. National City Engine 31 will be establishing 805 IC.
0: National City Engine 31, copy. At scene 805 northbound to 54 westbound, one motorcycle down, two vehicles right shoulder. National City Engine 34 will be establishing 805 IC.

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2: San Diego, Patrol 78 in traffic.
0: Metro Medic 38 on 6, ankle.
1: Medic 38, you're clear to cancel. Patrol 78,
2: San Diego. San Diego Patrol 78, phone and report of a rattlesnake removal from the campground. Just show Patrol 78 en route.
3: San Diego copies. Also, you're spawning on 10 Charlie.
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1: 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They're not aware.
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1: Battalion A Marie Alpha, Copter 1-1, assist the Metro for a vegetation fire in the area of 2450 Sunset Avenue. Respond XSC Command 4, Tone 8, XSC TAC 3, XSC Air to Ground 3, Air Tactic 22, Air Victor from Runner 135, Decimal 9.
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3: San Diego Sheriff's 86R2 reaching out to dispatch. What agency is this frequency?
1: San Diego Sheriff's 15 MR 256 for medical aid, 825 Ramona Avenue, phone 201 Echo. Can be for an 84-year-old male.
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5: Engine 238 on scene of a approximately half acre brush fire and light flashy fuels, slow rate of spread up a hillside. Just a warning, we do have power lines impacted. No power lines down at this moment. Engine 238 will be establishing Bonita IC.
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1: CLS 4, standby. Central copies, engine 238 on scene of a half acre vegetation fire, slow rate of spread up the hillside, power lines impacted but no power lines down at this time. Engine 238 establishing Bonita IC.

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0: Central Poppy's break, can you go out of course?
1: Central Poppy's break, can you go out of course? Central Poppy's break, can you go out of course? Central Poppy's break, can you go out of course? Central Poppy's break, can you go out of course?

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0: 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My firefighters attacking the right flank will make his move.
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3: 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Can we get an additional type 2, type 3, additional type 1?

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0: 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I need engineer for 54 firefighter.
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1: Central, EMS-1 is at scene, done a face-to-face with the initial Bonita IC. 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
5: Bonita IC, San Diego Battalion 6, I'm 5 minutes out, confirming your command post will be at the response address listed originally.
1: Yeah, that's affirmative. Additionally, if I could have you make your way up to where I sent Rush 56 for Division Mike.
5: 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Can you repeat that location?
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8: IC Harlem Battalion 3, that's it.
1: IC copies Harlem Battalion 3, so the command post, which is the EMS vehicle, the address given for the incident.
8: Copy. 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
1: 54 is in Alpha.
0: Okay, and division Alpha, who is engine 54? Can I get an update on condition in your division?
1: Yeah, sure. We're speaking on the 11 here. We're making up our way to the ridge, and we can send you the wet line. When I get to the top of the ridge, I'll give you an update.
0: Okay, we can go Battalion 6, who will be assuming Division Mike at the top of the hill up there. The additional need for incoming resources, and give me an estimated acreage from your advantage.
1: We need ICGD, Captain, with the elevator conditions.

0: 238 Captain, firm IC, go with your report.
1: I've made it up to the ridge of the gate, probably 10 to 20 foot wide dirt road separating the brush that's burning from the green. We have a good line up here. I'd say total acres is probably about an acre to an acre and a half. And we have a good control line up here. We don't have any further need for anybody up on deck yet. We'll be able to get all the units coming to this current location.
0: I copy your update and just confirm I have a Heartland Battalion, correction, Samuel Battalion 6 and Brush 56 reporting to the top up there.
1: It appears when that gets further away, then would be beneficial to us. So this good dirt road is going to be a good separation for us.
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0: Go for IC.
4: We copy that report. The top of Winnetka doesn't really have great access to make it to that ridge line. Would you like us to reposition or hold here for now?
0: With that report, I guess I'll have you report down to the reporting location for the incident, and I'll keep San Miguel Battalion 6 up there as a division mic.
4: Brush 56 copies, repositioning.
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1: Alpha, go for IC.
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2: We get access road off of Butternut Hollow for Brush 56 to get a little closer to the fire. If you're good with it, I'll send them down there and they can recon.
1: Affirmative.

0: IC from Yankee. Both divisions are going to be tied in shortly. Requesting one additional unit to lay some laterals in.
1: Copy, you'll be getting a brush 12 reporting to Yankee.
2: Medic 2 from BLS-1.
3: Go ahead.
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1: 12
3: Yankee, copy.
1: Brush 12 from IC.
3: I see Brush 12 copy reporting to Yankee on the right side of the fire. And who's the unit in charge of Yankee?
1: Battalion 51 is Division Yankee.
3: 51. Division Yankee, Brush 12, pass.

0: How do you see from Yankee?
1: Vanavia, I see for Central and Foxtrot.
2: Central, go for IC.
1: IC, information only. You still have water tender 27, San Diego Brush 14, and San Diego Brush 34 in route.
2: IC copy is 34, water tender 27, and what is the additional?
1: Brush 14.
2: Copy, brush 14.

0: IC from Yankees.
1: Yankee, go for IC.
0: Both divisions were tied in with the working on mop-up on the interior. In addition, there was no impact to the power lines.
1: Copy, both divisions tied in, still estimated at an acre and a half, and no impact to the power lines. Central, we need IC, one box truck.
2: IC was after Central. IC was after Central.
0: First call from Yankee.
3: Yankee Press 12, we're on our way to you with lateral facts and totals. Anything else you need?
1: Central, update on conditions from IC. Both divisions are tied in. Estimated acreage at 1.5 acres. There is no impact to the SDG&E power lines or easement.
0: Yes, negative. Lateral facts and totals.
3: Copy. I'll be there in a minute. We're in a close line now.

0: ICU or stuff on. Can you repeat?
1: Central from Bonita ICU with update on conditions. So both divisions are tied in. Forward rate we'll call stopped. We'll be in mop-up commitment time approximately 2 hours. There is no impact to the SDG&E power lines. Their discretion to respond to confirm approximately acreage 1.5.
0: Division tied in, forward rate of spread has stopped. Starting mop up with a commitment time of 2 hours, no impact to the SDG&E power lines. It'll be their discretion to continue. 1.5 acres.
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0: 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Go ahead.
1: 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We tied in with the hose way. We're at the top of the hill on the power line, Rick.

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0: 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Otherwise, I'd like to release them back to their home unit.
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1: 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If there's a need, otherwise I'd like to release them to their home unit.
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3: Sorry.

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0: Thank you, Division Mike.
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1: Squad 4, Engine 4, Sheriff is also en route due to the caution note.
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6: Both Alpha and Yankee have tied in, perimeter's controlled, working on interior mop-up. I see no reason for Division Mike anymore. I folded Brush 56 in with the Division Alpha line, recommending disbanding Division Mike.
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1: 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I see, go ahead.
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2: San Diego continuing on Cougar Pass Road, just south of North Broadway. Respond SCU 2, Tone 1, CDF TAC 5, CDF TAC 8. First unit scene will be the Cougar IC.
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1: 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And then I grab engine 210 MR 257, breathing problems, 3141 Citrus Street, cross the Central Avenue, respond 1 Charlie Delta.
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1: Air Tanker 72, Air Tanker 73, additional response. Vegetation fire in the area of Deer Springs off Cougar Pass Road. On SU 2, Tone 1. City of TAC 5, City of TAC 8. When in the area, contact the Cougar Air Attack.
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Medical. 6 Charlie, 6 Delta. 516 Tower Court. 516 Tower Court. 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Chula Vista Engine 61, Chula Vista Medic 56, and Chula Vista Squad 62. 6 Charlie, 6 Delta.

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1: All units are going to be released to the TSP. They're going to have a rescue investigation. They're going to be available shortly.
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Rainbow Crew 7, Rainbow Crew 2, additional response to the vegetation fire in the area of Deer Springs off Cougar Pass Road. Respond SQ 2, Tone 1, see attack 5, see attack 8.

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2: Bonita, Chula Vista Battalion 51, National City Battalion 57, Chula Vista Engine 56, San Diego Engine 32, Engine 16, Chula Vista Truck 57, Truck 11, Chula Vista Medics 38 with Engine 238 for a residential structure fire at 3605 Bonita Glen Terrace. Respond 1 India Juliet. Sheriff's en route. Go ahead.
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1: Central Anchor 54 SFP. 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We've got light smoke showing with the garage open. Residents are in the front yard. We're spotted on a hydrant. We'll be setting up for fire attack. I'll be establishing 50-IC.
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5: 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Additional response, second alarm, vegetation fire. The area of Deer Springs off Cougar Pass Road, respond SCU 2, Tone 1, CDF TAC 5, CDF TAC 8.
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3: 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Engine 54 will be fire attack.
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3: 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Your objective is a primary search. Confirm that all the occupants are out. There's multiple people in and out of the structure on the Alpha side currently.
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7: Central Water 27, we got dispatch on the other end of the station. Nothing's calling up on the computer in the field.
0: Copy, you didn't get anything like what you're responding to, is that correct?
7: That is correct. I'm showing nothing on the computer right now.
0: Do you want me to take you
7: off
0: and take you back
7: home? No, it's fine,
3: thank you. Return 51 at scene. Return 51, I'm assigned you safety. Can you meet at 360? This appears to be order conditions, and there's some access and functional needs residents. I've got 51s on search in the interior, just confirming all folks are out.
7: Copy safety, and additional 360.

0: Medic 38, I'm going to have you stage in front of Battalion 51's vehicle.
1: Medic 38, stage in front of Battalion 51.

0: Delta 5.
1: You got an update on conditions?
0: Yeah, 5-0, we're trying to find a fire from the Delta 5. It's got water conditions on the inside, but we're having trouble locating the main part of the fire. We're going to continue to take away from the Delta 5 so you can get the base of the fire. We're going to get some different access.
2: I see, truck is one, Bumpy.
1: Okay, I copied part of that transmission. Confirm you have water on the fire.
0: We've got water on part of the fire. Unable to find the seat of the fire due to the water conditions.
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2: 238, go for IC on TAC.
0: We've done the primary of the structure, it's all clear. 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
2: I copy all, primary is all clear, and if we can confirm the garage interior door is closed to the inside to prevent any extension.
0: Interior garage door is closed for the extension. 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
2: IC, copy.
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1: Your 10-minute timer.
2: 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Fire is contained to the garage area currently. We do have water on the fire, checking for extension, and primary is all clear.
1: Central copies.
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1: Safety, go ahead.
0: No additional hazards. The only thing is this garage needs to be empty. They're having trouble getting access to the man door on the shelter side.
1: And at some point, I want to come up with a plan to remove all that material in there so we can confirm we've got knocked down and have this thing out.
0: Safety copy. I'll work the truck with someone.

0: Fire attack, go ahead.
1: I'm on the recoil there. It looks like he's firing the washer dryer there in the interior of the garage. We're going to continue to front clearance of upper overhaul.
0: I copy that. And are you calling knockdown? Additionally, do you have any needs for truck company or other rear sensors?
1: We're going to do some resources for clearing out some of the items that get down into the previous part of those fires.
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0: We're making our way up to you with some long handle tools. Do you need anything else?
1: Yeah, come on inside. We're trying to take a look to identify where the smoke is coming out of that rubble pipe. We're trying to look in the spill line.
0: Roger, we're coming up.

0: Gopher Park.
1: Hey, take a walk around 360. Check out that Bravo side of the structure for some smoke production to ease. We're going to have to get in the attic and confirm that.
0: Central 1 India.
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1: The 20-minute timer, continue the timer. Current report on conditions is crews are still engaged, locating the scene of the fire. We have significant salvage operation for the order conditions in the garage and the area of origin.
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0: We can handle with units on scene. 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
0: Are you reaching Trinity Hill, I see?
1: That's affirmative, your 30-minute timer.
0: Copy a 30-minute timer, continue the timer. Updated conditions, our crews are still engaged in salvage operation, and confirm that the fire is extinguished.
1: Just confirming the fire is extinguished, is that correct?
0: We'll come knock down, we're still continuing through salvage operations, there's no extension

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1: I see, go ahead.
0: Requesting the Bonita on duty investigator, I believe it was 5705.
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